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0: 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Oh no, maybe no, doesn't matter, keep on. Well, you know, these songs get kind of long, especially when they call me on the telephone recently. Well, I've been thinking about things, but I forgot what I thought. So I think I just go on saying this. Oh baby, stand by me. Oh no, no. No woman, no cry. Oh no. La rubia estará.
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2: ¡Sí!

disco on that Saturday night. You know, you really look good. You know, I felt all right. We walked down to that disco on that Saturday night.